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0: morning, Dirt on My Boots on Big Country 98.9 WOKO. Good with you on this thrilling Thursday night with another look at your NBC 5 weather on the way. Luke Bryan, too, after a believe it or not tale for you. Believe it or not, this actually happened. Two 15-year-old passengers in San Mateo, California were detained after a Waymo robo-taxi detected them drinking alcohol and shooting a toy gun out of the windows. The autonomous vehicle stopped itself, notified 911, and waited for police to arrive. While California law exempts traditional taxi passengers from open container laws, Waymo policy strictly prohibits all drug and alcohol use in its vehicles. Additionally, Waymo requires passengers under 18 to be accompanied by an adult and bans riders from throwing objects or carrying weapons. The teens were riding in the vehicle while unsupervised using a gel bead shooter painted black, which triggered the vehicle's internal camera and safety systems. Police removed the teens from the vehicle and noted that while they avoided the DUI, handling realistic toy guns poses public safety risks.
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17: Showers and a few storms linger tonight, below 67. Tomorrow could be a shower early, but generally sun wins out. The humidity drops off with a high of 83. Tomorrow night, clear and comfy, the low 63. And for Saturday, weather perfection, sunshine, not humid, the high 81. I'm NBC5 Chief Meteorologist Tyler Jan.

Thomas Threat and Jordan Davis ain't a bad life on Big Country 98.9 WOKL. Cliff Hewitt with a look at your workday weather for tomorrow. Storms continuing in parts of the morning, early afternoon as well. Mostly cloudy throughout the day. High temperature tomorrow. We'll see.

Country, 98.9 WOKO, exact top and south of Sanity. Starting off 9 o'clock on this thrilling Thursday night, my name is Glenn. Thank you so very much, of course, for doing the right thing and spending your evening with us. It's Chris Young.

0: Chris Young. It's On On Big Country 98.9 WOKO. Glenn with you on this thrilling Thursday night. Jason Aldean headed your way. Also, Jelly Roll, his latest, and Luke Combs when we come back.
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His latest glimpse to you on this thrilling Thursday night with a WOKO flashback coming up after Luke Combs.

0: when it rains, it pours on Big Country 98.9 WOKL. Glove it to you on this thrilling Thursday night, and don't go anywhere. We'll have another look at your NBC 5 weather forecast coming up, and Josh Turner with a WOKO flashback next on Big Country.
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3: Showers and a few storms linger tonight, below 67. Tomorrow could be a shower early, but generally sun wins out. The humidity drops off with a high of 83. Tomorrow night, clear and comfy, the low 63. And for Saturday, weather perfection, sunshine, not humid, the high 81. I'm NBC5 Chief Meteorologist Tyler Jankowski.
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down. I can feel it on Big Country 98.9 WOKO. Glove to you, your late night forecast. Cloudy for the rest of the night. We'll have an early storm, though, around 5 a.m., 8 a.m., too. 50% chance of rain throughout the night. Temperatures in the low 70s.

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Starting off 10 o'clock here on this thrilling Thursday night. My name is Glenn with Michael Ray, one that got away.

0: John Party and Harding Medication on Big Country 98.9 WOKO. Good luck to you on this thrilling Thursday night, and happy Big Country birthday to David Ball, 73 years young today. Best known for his tune Stinkin' Problem and one of my all-time favorites, Riding with Private Malone. 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
10: Showers and a few storms linger tonight, the low 67. Tomorrow could be a shower early, but generally sun wins out. The humidity drops off with a high of 83. Tomorrow night, clear and comfy, the low 63. And for Saturday, weather perfection, sunshine, not humid, the high 81. I'm NBC5 Chief Meteorologist Tyler Jan.

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Glenn, you're here on this thrilling Thursday night. Dierks Bentley set to roll next. Keith Urban, too, with Ella Langley and Morgan Wallen, their latest duet, I Can't Love You Anymore on Big Country.

Taylor Swift, I Knew It, I Knew You on Big Country 98.9 WOKO. Cliff, it's you on this thrilling Thursday night. And a look at your workday weather for tomorrow. How do we wrap up the work week forecast-wise? Cloudy tomorrow, mostly cloudy with chances of storms around 5 and 8 a.m. Might see one at 2 p.m. as well, 50% chance of rain. High temperatures for tomorrow, we'll see mid to high 70s for most of the day and low 80s, 83, 82 when you're going home, 83 around 5 o'clock. Another Big Country birthday today on this day in 2018. Eli Young Band lead vocalist Mike Eli and his wife Casey welcomed his son Cash Eli. So happy Big Country birthday to Cash as well, along with David Ball. Here's the Eli Young Band, Even If It Breaks Your Heart.

Halfway to Hell on Big Country 98.9 WOKO. Glove with you coming up on 11 o'clock with Billy Currington and Do I Make You Wanna?

Tim McGraw, Eric Church, and Morgan Wallen. It's MacArthur starting off 11 o'clock on Big Country 98.9 WOKO. Good luck to you on this thrilling Thursday night. Last hour for me, so let's make it count, shall we? Luke Bryan, someone else calling you baby on Big Country.

0: Luke Combs and Hurricane on Big Country 98.9 WOKO. Glove, it's you on this thrilling Thursday night and getting to be that time of the night where you might be ready to head off to bed, rest your head, count some sheep, and head to sleep. And if that seems like the case, hope you have sweet dreams and a wonderful night tonight. But if you might be staying up all night with us, well, hey, thanks for hanging around. Another look at your NBC 5 weather forecast coming up. Russell Dickerson 2 on Big Country.
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11: Showers and a few storms linger tonight, the low 67. Tomorrow could be a shower early, but generally sun wins out. The humidity drops off with a high of 83. Tomorrow night, clear and comfy, the low 63. And for Saturday, weather perfection, sunshine, not humid, the high 81. I'm NBC5 Chief Meteorologist Tyler Jankowski.

Russell Dickerson. It's Happened to Me on Big Country 98.9 WOKO. Good luck to you on this thrilling Thursday night. All those videos I've seen on Facebook and Instagram, Megan Maroney bringing down the house at TD Garden on Tuesday night. My goodness. Here she is with Beautiful Things on Big Country.

right on Big Country 98.9 WOKO. Glenn with you and a look at your overnight and workday weather for tomorrow. Throughout the night tonight, cloudy skies, chance of rain steady around 30-40%. Chances of storms at 5 a.m. and 8 a.m. with overnight low temps in the low 70s. Actually, 70 with the thunderstorms, too, is when we start seeing it. So cold and stormy. I love it. Looking at your daytime forecast, mostly cloudy throughout the day, and another chance of a storm around 2 p.m. Also 30% chance throughout the day, 50 during the storm. And we'll see the high temperature tomorrow in the low 80s, 83 expected when you're driving back home to start the weekend. 83, mostly cloudy around 5 o'clock. 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

Morgan Wallen, thoughts you should know on Big Country 98.9 WOKO. Glad with you on this thrilling Thursday night. Soon to be a fantastic Friday morning as we turn that clock over to midnight once again to start off a brand new day. And that is going to be wrapping up my time for tonight. But I do want to thank you so very much, of course, for doing the right thing and spending your evening with us. And I hope to catch you back here tomorrow night for wrapping up the work week. Same Big Country time, same Big Country channel, 7 o'clock p.m. on 98.9 FM or on our website, WOKO.com. That's going to do it for me. Until next time, remember, be blessed, don't be stressed. I've been Glenn, and from all of us here at Big Country 98.9 WOKO, have a wonderful night and a wonderful work day tomorrow. See ya!

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Showers and a few storms linger tonight, the low 67. Tomorrow could be a shower early, but generally sun wins out. The humidity drops off with a high of 83. Tomorrow night, clear and comfy, the low 63. And for Saturday, weather perfection, sunshine, not humid, the high 81. I'm NBC5 Chief Meteorologist Tyler Jankowski.

0: A quick little shower possible this morning, then increasing sunshine as we go forward, dropping humidity as well, the high 83. Tonight, clear and comfy with a low of 63, and for tomorrow, sunshine, not humid, the high 81. Sunday looks amazing as well with sun and a high of 85. I'm NBC5 Chief Meteorologist Tyler Jankowski.
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1: A quick little shower possible this morning, then increasing sunshine as we go forward, dropping humidity as well, the high 83. Tonight, clear and comfy with a low of 63, and for tomorrow, sunshine, not humid, the high 81. Sunday looks amazing as well with sun and a high of 85. I'm NBC5 Chief Meteorologist Tyler Jankowski.

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1: Quick little shower possible this morning, then increasing sunshine as we go forward, dropping humidity as well, the high 83. Tonight, clear and comfy with a low of 63, and for tomorrow, sunshine, not humid, the high 81. Sunday looks amazing as well with sun and a high of 85. I'm NBC5 Chief Meteorologist Tyler Jankowski.

0: A quick little shower possible this morning, then increasing sunshine as we go forward, dropping humidity as well, the high 83. Tonight, clear and comfy with a low of 63, and for tomorrow, sunshine. Not humid, the high 81. Sunday looks amazing as well, with sun and a high of 85. I'm NBC5 Chief Meteorologist Tyler Jankowski.
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0: 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That's Chris Young, Raised on Country, on the Morning Roundup from WOKO.
1: Wild Bill, Rod Hill, the three-day stampede towards the cure for cystic fibrosis continues today. 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
10: Quick little shower possible this morning, then increasing sunshine as we go forward, dropping humidity as well, the high 83. Tonight, clear and comfy with a low of 63, and for tomorrow, sunshine, not humid, the high 81. Sunday looks amazing as well with sun and a high of 85. I'm NBC5 Chief Meteorologist Tyler Jankowski.

0: 101.9 WOKO, Lainey Wilson, John Mayer. Phone, keys, wallet, get it all together. Get it together with the morning roundup.
1: I've always done 1, 2, 3, 4. Phone, keys, wallet, sunglasses.
0: Actually, you do a lot of things that way. You go 1, 2, 3, 4, boom.
1: Yeah, this is one of the things that I kind of, that's how I organize my life. So this morning, I'm leaving. My wife is sitting there. I've already given her a kiss. And just the last thing I say as I walk out the door is, phone, keys, wallet. And I go, and you, I love you. And I walked out the door. Isn't that sweet as pie?
0: Boy, I didn't realize you were that sweet.
1: I know. I'm going to have a good weekend, yeah, I hope.
0: Bring some of that to work with.
1: Billy Kirk is next.
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7: Quick little shower possible this morning, then increasing sunshine as we go forward, dropping humidity as well, the high 83. Tonight, clear and comfy with a low of 63, and for tomorrow, sunshine, not humid, the high 81. Sunday looks amazing as well with sun and a high of 85. I'm NBC5 Chief Meteorologist Tyler Jankowski.

0: WOKO, a barefoot blue jean night. Jake Owen on the morning roundup from WOKO Friday morning. 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
1: You must know more about this. Barefoot Blue Jean Night, Jake Owen, is a song that, you know, I was around when we started playing that song, and I've been through the entire thing. It's fascinating to see a country music song become one of the best country music songs of all time.
0: Oh, yeah.
1: Barefoot Blue Jean Night is an iconic country music
0: song. I've been around through a few of them, you know.
1: Yeah, and I look at the songs that we just start playing. Like yesterday, we debuted that brand new Ella Langley song. Neither one of us had ever heard it before, but we played Loving Life again.
0: And we got into it right off the bat.
1: I feel like that song might be, but you never know right at the beginning, do you? You never 100%. You don't know that Barefoot Blue Jean Night is going to end up being one of the greatest country.

0: music songs of all time, and Jake Owen will go down in country music history.
1: Yeah, well, that is always the first song from Ella Langley. We went wow on that one, but Choosing Texas, did we ever think that was going to do what it's done?
0: No, and that song is on track to be more popular than I Will Always Love You by Whitney Houston.
1: Unbelievable.
0: Oh, my gosh.
1: On the way, on the morning roundup from WOKO.
0: Worst Way, Riley Green next.
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16: A quick little shower possible this morning, then increasing sunshine as we go forward, dropping humidity as well, the high 83. Tonight, clear and comfy with a low of 63, and for tomorrow, sunshine, not humid, the high 81. Sunday looks amazing as well, with sun and a high of 85. I'm NBC5 Chief Meteorologist Tyler Jankowski.

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1: Drunk on a plane, he played Bank NH Pavilion last night. I hope everybody had a great time.

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0: Ladies and gentlemen, our national anthem. 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
1: I liked it. I still had the windows down on my way in.
0: Yeah, I know. I kind of did this, well, until that truck went by me, and then I realized
1: sometimes
0: it gets a little... So I got to bail out the front of the car again.
1: You know, I drive in with coffee.
0: Oh, yeah, I don't know coffee.
1: It was a little watered down.
0: Of course. But it was cooler.
1: Yeah, oh, yeah, it was. Yeah,
0: it did cool it down.
1: Drank it right down. 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
3: Good morning. From NBC 5 News, I'm Erica Love. A South Burlington woman has pled not guilty to charges of simple assault and disorderly conduct after police say she drove her vehicle toward troopers during the ICE raid in South Burlington in March. Connie Anania appeared in court yesterday. She was released without conditions. Police are investigating the death of a contractor who fell from an aerial lift in Coventry. Officials say Thomas Fierick of Fairfax was removing a section of fencing from a Casella landfill, but the lift he was using tipped over a small embankment. Fierick died at the hospital. The Clinton County Fair will go on after a brief cockroach scare. Exterminators were called in this week after a vendor reported the roach problem, but now the health department says it's all taken care of and the fair can start as planned on Monday. Democrats in Maine have just over 2 weeks to pick a new Senate candidate for the midterms. Graham Plattner stepped down this week amid new sexual assault allegations. A date's not been picked for the nominating convention. For NBC 5 News, I'm Erica Love.
4: A quick little shower possible this morning, then increasing sunshine as we go forward, dropping humidity as well, the high 83. Tonight, clear and comfy with a low of 63, and for tomorrow, sunshine, not humid, the high 81. Sunday looks amazing as well, with sun and a high of 85. I'm NBC5 Chief Meteorologist Tyler Jankowski.
0: Barry Montpelier at 66, Plattsburgh at 68, it's 70 degrees in Burlington.

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1: Did music twice this week.
0: Yeah.
1: And, you know, sometimes we do it three and four times a week.
0: Well, you know, it depends on what happens. I mean, somebody drops an awesome song on you all of a sudden. You got to do something.
1: Sometimes you got to, you know, wiggle things in. You know what I mean? So it was a lot of fun making sure that Ella Langley, Love and Life Again, made it onto the radio as soon as possible on 98.9 WOK. A brand new song from Ella. And
0: we are going to play it sometime this morning, right?
1: Sure, yeah.
0: Yeah, okay. I just want to make sure.
1: But the thing is, you say, oh, it's a great Ella Langley song. But, right, but is it as good as Choosing Texas? Is any song by any solo female artist as good as Choosing Texas?
0: Well, I don't know. Not according to the charts right now.
1: In 3 weeks, it ties I Will Always Love You from Whitney Houston.
0: Yeah.
1: I mean, wow.
0: Yeah, here's somebody that's a little sad. Morgan Wallen.
1: Oh, really?
0: Yeah, he's losing all the attention.
1: Oh, no, I don't center of attention anymore. Love Somebody's next.
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15: A quick little shower possible this morning, then increasing sunshine as we go forward, dropping humidity as well, the high 83. Tonight, clear and comfy with a low of 63, and for tomorrow, sunshine, not humid, the high 81. Sunday looks amazing as well with sun and a high of 85. I'm NBC5 Chief Meteorologist Tyler Jankowski.
0: Barrie Montpelier at 66, Plattsburgh at 68. It's 70 degrees in Burlington.

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1: 6:17 on the morning roundup of WOKO. I've got my boots off. My toes are feeling much better now.
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0: Big Country 98.9 WOKO. 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John Pardee on the morning roundup from WOKO. 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
1: Mm-hmm. I like a good Wet Friday.
0: Well, you know, it doesn't look like it's going to stay for the weekend. I mean, the weekend looks pretty decent.
1: It doesn't look like it's going to stay for the rest of the day. I mean, it doesn't look like it's going to stay for the rest of the morning.
0: Well, they say it's supposed to stop raining after 7 a.m., but I don't know how they know that. You know, maybe it's satellites, maybe it's radar. Maybe it's somebody sticks their finger out the window and goes, oh, it's going to stop raining soon. I had a trick me once that I knew it was going to rain.
1: What happened to it?
0: Well, I don't know. It healed, I think.
1: Oh, that's terrible.
0: You know, after it healed,
1: oh,
0: I
1: no.
0: No.
1: You ruined
0: hey, people it. Went out with a stick with a Y and were able to find water. I mean, you know.
1: I don't know how they know.
0: I don't know how they
1: stop
0: know.
1: Raining, but I do know this.
0: Yeah, here we go. Now, here comes some knowledge.
1: You should never let the weather determine what kind of day you're going to have.
0: No, that's true.
1: If you say, oh, it's raining today, I think I'm going to stay inside. And
0: No.
1: Then you're doing it wrong.
0: No, but if it's raining and you say, I'm going to break up with him.
1: Old Dominion has a song all about that. And you might want to think about that one.
2: 2.5 centuries ago, a bold idea took root. Today we honor the people and places behind 250 years of American independence.
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0: quick little shower possible this morning, then increasing sunshine as we go forward, dropping humidity as well, the high 83. Tonight, clear and comfy with a low of 63, and for tomorrow, sunshine, not humid, the high 81. Sunday looks amazing as well with sun and a high of 85. I'm NBC5 Chief Meteorologist Tyler Jankowski.
1: Barry Montpelier at 66, Plattsburgh at 68, it's 70 degrees in Burlington.

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0: Country, 98.9 WOKV. It's Kenny Chesney. Take her home, 6:31 on the morning roundup from WOKV. You know, even with the rain coming down.
1: Yeah.
0: It is kind of a beautiful thing.
1: I mean, Northern New York and Vermont.
0: Yeah.
1: I mean, take a look out a window and enjoy.
0: Absolutely.

0: 98.9 WOKO. It's a guy with a girl. That's Blake Shelton on the Morning Roundup. 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
1: Tomorrow. Yes,
0: There's always tomorrow.
1: Yeah, I know. But tomorrow, at around 6:05 p.m., the first pitch will go out, and the Vermont Lake Monsters...
0: Yes.
1: ...will use the Force to play baseball, ladies and gentlemen.
0: Really?
1: That's right.
0: Because the Force be with you.
1: And also with you, sir.
0: Thank you.
1: it is Star Wars night at the ballpark. Ladies and gentlemen, it is time to get your lightsaber on... Obi-Wild Bill Nobi will be joining
0: Wait,
1: you at
0: I gotta write that down. Wait a minute, let me write that down. Obi-Wild Bill Kenobi.
1: Bill Nobi.
0: Bill Nobi.
1: Yeah, there's no K.
0: There's no K.
1: And Jedi Master of 98.9 WOKO, will be hanging out at the ballpark to say, Luke, I am your father. Well, that was actually Darth Vader, but you get the point. I'll be switching around.
0: Yeah, you're definitely the master. I'm just not sure of what.
1: If you don't see me there, just assume I'm one of the stormtroopers.
0: Oh, there you go. Don't look under the helmet.
1: Don't look under the helmet. Assume I'm the tall one.
0: Yeah, that'll shock you. So apparently it's Star Wars night at the ballpark tomorrow night.
1: It is, and WOKO is very happy to be joining you there. It's going to be so much fun. We'll see you at the ballpark.
0: A Country House. It's Sam Hunt coming up next.
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8: A quick little shower possible this morning, then increasing sunshine as we go forward, dropping humidity as well, the high 83. Tonight, clear and comfy with a low of 63, and for tomorrow, sunshine. not humid, the high 81. Sunday looks amazing as well with sun and a high of 85. I'm NBC5 Chief Meteorologist Tyler Jankowski.
0: Barrie Montpelier at 66, Plattsburgh at 68. It's 70 degrees in Burlington.
1: I just realized the Obi-Wan quote that I should have used in that last break.
0: Oh, yeah, yeah, yeah. What should you?
1: I was saying, you know, I'll be there saying, and then I said, Luke, I am your father, which was dumb. I should have said, hello there. That would have been hilarious.
0: That would have been hilarious.
1: Star Wars fans.
0: Or howdy!
1: You don't understand, Ron. Oh.

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1: 657 on the morning roundup from WOKO. A little bit of a wet start to your Friday, but have no fear. They're saying the weekend's going to be beautiful. Let's hope they're right.
2: Well, with modern meteorology, I wouldn't be surprised if there was people who were afraid of a little bit of rain.
1: Well,
2: outside.
1: That's true.
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1: Hey, it's where the green grass grows.
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0: Country, 98.9 WOKO. Tim McGraw is where the green grass grows. It is 7 o'clock on the morning roundup, Friday morning. Wild Bill, Rod Hill on the radio.
1: Yeah, thanks so much for being here, being part of what we do every day, which is, you know, just helping people and doing what we do. Today, the three-day stampede towards the cure for cystic fibrosis has the Cure Cup going on in Burlington. Threedaystampede.org. You can still get involved.
0: On the way on the morning roundup, it's a Rocky Mountain low. Corey Kent with Co Wetzel coming up next.
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3: Good morning from NBC 5 News. I'm Erica Love. A South Burlington woman has pled not guilty to charges of simple assault and disorderly conduct after police say she drove her vehicle toward troopers during the ICE raid in South Burlington in March. Connie Ananya appeared in court yesterday. She was released without conditions. Police are investigating the death of a contractor who fell from an aerial lift in Coventry. Officials say Thomas Fierick of Fairfax was removing a section of fencing from a Casella landfill, but the lift he was using tipped over a small embankment. Fierick died at the hospital. The Clinton County Fair will go on after a brief cockroach scare. Exterminators were called in this week after a vendor reported the roach problem, but now the health department says it's all taken care of and the fair can start as planned on Monday. Democrats in Maine have just over 2 weeks to pick a new Senate candidate for the midterms. Graham Plattner stepped down this week amid new sexual assault allegations. A date's not been picked for the nominating convention. For NBC 5 News, I'm Erica Love.
4: 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This-

0: this morning, then increasing sunshine as we go forward, dropping humidity as well, the high 83. Tonight, clear and comfy with a low of 63, and for tomorrow, sunshine, not humid, the high 81. Sunday looks amazing as well with sun and a high of 85. I'm NBC5 Chief Meteorologist Tyler Jankowski.
1: Barrie Montpelier at 66, Plattsburgh at 68, it's 70 degrees in Burlington.

0: Big Country, 98.9 WOKO. It's a Rocky Mountain Low. Corey Kemp with Cole Wetzel, 7:06 on the morning roundup for a Friday. And, well, here's another reason.
1: Why we drink?
0: Yeah, it is.
1: I think he puts it right in there that, you know, the day ends in Y, so Friday. I think we're good.
0: Justin Moore.

0: country. 98.9 WOKO. It's why we drink. Justin Moore on the morning roundup from WOKO. It's 7:09. And, you know, I've noticed something lately, and maybe I'm just old, but things have... There's,
1: it's so surprising often I think, maybe I'm just old.
0: Did I lead with maybe and I should have just left the maybe out?
1: That's a great point.
0: But I've noticed a change when people say something. You remember you say, and hey, have a great day, and people say you too?
1: Yeah.
0: They don't do that anymore.
1: Yeah, have a great day.
0: And you as well. I'm hearing that all the time.
1: And
0: now.
1: You as well.
0: And another thing I've heard lately a lot, you know, it's going to be cloudy out. It's going to be rather cloudy out. I'm hearing that a lot, too, now. And that, is that something that's coming back? Is it a shift? Have you noticed it, or is it just me?
1: Well, you know, I hate British affectations. So, rather would be... No, I'm just kidding. Well, I haven't noticed that, as a matter of fact. But now that you've mentioned it, I'll probably not be able to ignore the fact that it's happened.
0: Well, I hear it a lot in the weather now. I mean, remember back in the day, it used to be, well it'll be variably cloudy. Like, I have never been in a conversation with somebody where they've said, hey, you know, I'm variably well.
1: Tyler, I think, has a very descriptive and flowery way of speaking, and I think it's a unique little thing that he's got. I agree that maybe it's a little
0: wordy. I wasn't even talking about him, but keep going.
1: When you notice it in the weather, I've noticed it, you know, he'll talk about a bluebird day, and I'm like, he just thinks everybody knows what that means, doesn't he?
0: Well, that's true. Well, think about how long it took people to learn mixed bag. I thought he was just strapping something to himself.
1: Listen, the weather's on the way.
0: Oh, yeah.
1: Will you notice it?
0: I don't know.
1: Will you be able to unhear it?
0: Maybe not.
1: Rather.
0: It should be a rather good time to be listening to the weather.
1: It's a rather good time to be listening to country music. Right now, Ella Langley is experiencing success like we haven't seen since Garth in the 90s, maybe?
0: That's true, and you as well.
1: Houston, Texas is next.
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8: Quick little shower possible this morning, then increasing sunshine as we go forward, dropping humidity as well, the high 83. Tonight, clear and comfy with a low of 63, and for tomorrow, sunshine, not humid, the high 81. Sunday looks amazing as well with sun and a high of 85. I'm NBC5 Chief Meteorologist Tyler Jankowski.
9: Barry Montpelier at 66, Plattsburgh at 68. It's 70 degrees in Burlington. W-O-K.

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0: video when Toby Keith is singing. They put close-ups on a bunch of people's faces, and everyone is singing along with the Big Dog Daddy at the end of that.
1: Riley Green, Think As You Drunk on the Morning Roundup from WOKO 723 Friday morning.
0: Not the only reference to old school country music in that video, however. If you've ever heard the story of George Jones getting pulled over for DUI while
1: Riding a riding lawnmower.
0: Yeah, Riley references that in the video in as the well. Video. Yeah, country music history, you got to know a lot of it, or else you may be surprised by things. Like, for instance, I was talking to my daughter yesterday, and I was talking about some of the things that I've heard about Taylor Swift and Travis Kelce's wedding.
1: Right.
0: And she looked up at me, and she said, Taylor Swift got married?
1: Whoa.
0: You know what I mean?
1: Oh, wow.
0: People like that might not even know that she used to sing country music a long time ago.
1: Oh, she sure did. We'll go flashback to it.
0: 15 is on the way from Taylor Swift next.
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8: A quick little shower possible this morning, then increasing sunshine as we go forward, dropping humidity as well, the high 83. Tonight, clear and comfy with a low of 63, and for tomorrow, sunshine, not humid, the high 81. Sunday looks amazing as well with sun and a high of 85. I'm NBC5 Chief Meteorologist Tyler Jankowski.
1: Barry Montpelier at 66, Plattsburgh at 68. It's 70 degrees in Burlington.
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0: Road Anthem. It's 7:41, and great American heroes, we like to talk about them here.
1: Yeah, Wally Funk, I think, wasn't a great American hero, but could have been with a slight shift in policy, you know what I mean?
0: I don't know, with 86,000 hours in the air or something crazy like that, I still say that's
1: I mean,
0: a hero.
1: You can't deny her accomplishments, but she didn't go up on those Mercury capsules.
0: Well, that's true, she didn't.
1: Wally Funk is, she's an aviation legend in the United States of America. She trained with the Mercury astronauts to go up, and she beat out some of those candidates, but still didn't get to fly in space because she was a woman. It was 5 years ago.
0: Jeff Bezos decided to change that.
1: The Blue Origin rocket went up, and Wally Funk got to experience space for a brief amount of time.
0: Now, what we didn't say was she's passed away now at the age of 86.
1: I actually saw Jeff Bezos, who went up on that rocket with her.
0: Oh, you did?
1: Eulogizing her yesterday. It's one of those things. You go up into space with someone, you're friends for life.
0: Absolutely. you've had shared a very unusual experience.
1: Cody Johnson, Carrie Underwood. I'm going to love you. Next.
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8: A quick little shower possible this morning, then increasing sunshine as we go forward, dropping humidity as well, the high 83. Tonight, clear and comfy with a low of 63, and for tomorrow, sunshine, not humid, the high 81. Sunday looks amazing as well, with sun and a high of 85. I'm NBC5 Chief Meteorologist Tyler Jankowski.
0: Barry Montpelier at 66, Plattsburgh at 68. It's 70 degrees in Burlington. W-

0: 7:48 on the morning roundup from WOKO. The sun is shining and it's Friday.
1: Bailey Zimmerman figured out something about country music. If you write a song about a truck,
0: yeah,
1: usually does pretty well.

0: Country 98.9 WOKO Chevy Silverado. On the morning roundup, that's Bailey Zimmerman. 752, isolated showers today, but it looks like we're going to get a lot of sunshine, too. The high up to 82 degrees.
1: Good. We're going to need a little sunshine to dry up all those puddles out there.
0: Absolutely.
1: 6 months later, Megan Maroney is on the way on the morning roundup.
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0: 101.9 WOKO. Tip it on back. That's Dirk Bentley on the morning roundup just past 8 o'clock. Wild Bill Rod Hill on a Friday.
1: All right, so a couple big, you know, big artists. That's what we do. Big country, that's what we do.
0: Absolutely.
1: Zach Topp is just the guy who has, well, captured everybody's imagination. Nobody wants to go to a concert unless Zach Topp is involved in it somehow. You know what I mean?
0: True.
1: He won the first Grammy for traditional country album.
0: True.
1: That's pretty great. Meanwhile, we've also got this other artist named Ella Langley.
0: Yeah.
1: Now, you may have heard that her song, Houston, Texas, is doing very well on the Billboard Hot 100. Soon may become like as big as some of the biggest songs by any solo female ever. But she's also coming out with brand new music all the time. On the way, Zach Topp will sing South of Sanity.
0: And then
1: brand spankety new music by Ella Langley called Loving Life Again. All on the way on the morning roundup, because when we say big country, we deliver. 98.9
2: Good morning from NBC5 News. I'm Erica Love. A South Burlington woman has pled not guilty to charges of simple assault and disorderly conduct after police say she drove her vehicle toward troopers during the ICE raid in South Burlington in March. Connie Ananya appeared in court yesterday.

0: She was released without conditions. Police are investigating the death of a contractor who fell from an aerial lift in Coventry. Officials say Thomas Fierick of Fairfax was removing a section of fencing from a Casella landfill, but the lift he was using tipped over a small embankment. Fierick died at the hospital. The Clinton County Fair will go on after a brief cockroach scare. Exterminators were called in this week after a vendor reported the roach problem, but now the health department says it's all taken care of and the fair can start as planned on Monday. Democrats in Maine have just over 2 weeks to pick a new Senate candidate for the midterms. Graham Plattner stepped down this week amid new sexual assault allegations. A date's not been picked for the nominating convention. For NBC 5 News, I'm Erica Love.
1: A quick little shower possible this morning, then increasing sunshine as we go forward, dropping humidity as well, the high 83. Tonight, clear and comfy with a low of 63, and for tomorrow, sunshine. Not humid, the high 81. Sunday looks amazing as well, with sun and a high of 85. I'm NBC 5 Chief Meteorologist Tyler Jankowski.
2: Barrymont Pillar at 66, Plattsburgh at 68. It's 70 degrees in Burlington.

0: 8 on the morning roundup from WOKO. I do this every time. Here she is.
1: Here she is, ladies and gentlemen. It's Ella Langley, brand new music, just released this week, Loving Life Again on your

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2: Mm-hmm.
1: Loving life again. On the morning roundup, it's brand new.
2: Wild Bill, Rod Hill hanging out this morning on the morning roundup. Rod's got the week off next week, so it'll be Caleb hanging out on the morning roundup, and it's always fun when Caleb comes in.
1: Yeah, I know. Yeah, just the mess he makes over here on my side.
2: I like his perspective, you know what I mean?
1: Because, oh, that's true.
2: You know, get someone new in. I want to know,
1: yeah,
2: is it normal for me to be rooting for Spain because I dislike Belgium so much? Is that a normal thing? When your country gets taken out in the World Cup, do you root for the person who's taking on the team that took out your country?
1: Yeah, I think Caleb can straighten you out on all that.
2: I guess we'll have to wait until Monday because Rod can't handle that on the morning.
1: I can't handle that because I'm like a backseat driver, man. I'm just pointing out here, where's my orange juice?
2: Kane Brown is next. We'll get you that orange juice, little buddy.
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0: Yellow shower possible this morning, then increasing sunshine as we go forward, dropping humidity as well, the high 83. Tonight, clear and comfy with a low of 63, and for tomorrow, sunshine, not humid, the high 81. Sunday looks amazing as well with sun and a high of 85. I'm NBC5 Chief Meteorologist Tyler Jankowski.
1: Barry Montpelier at 66, Plattsburgh at 68, it's 70 degrees in Burlington.

0: Lefty. Okay, yeah, that's Boston on the morning roundup from WOKO. It's 8:23.
1: It's a new artist. Rod won't remember her name until the fourth song or
0: something. Yeah, it's usually the second album somewhere through the middle of it, but that's all right.
1: Thank you so much for dropping by the morning roundup. I was wondering if at the top of the hour if it's a real thing that happens with people who watch the World Cup, because this is the first one that I'm kind of following along with.
0: Well, that's true, and I think a lot of Americans now are really getting into it.
1: So Belgium beat U.S. Is it normal for me to root for Spain because Belgium beat the U.S.? John is on his way home. We love our third shifters. What's up, John?
2: Good morning. I understand your logic about why you want to root for Spain, but I got the flip side of the coin for you.
0: Oh, great.
1: By all means.
2: Rooting for Belgium and rooting for Belgium to go all the way, it's not so bad because if it's me and when I play darts, competitive darts, I don't mind losing, but I really don't like losing to a loser.
1: You want to lose to the best.
2: If I lose to somebody, I want them to go all the way so that I can say I helped them on their path. I lost to the winner.
0: Yeah, I can see that. You want to beat the champion. You don't want to beat the guy that lost.
1: Sorry, Spain. Go Belgium.
0: All right.
1: All right. John convinced me.
0: Bring on the waffles.
1: Take a back road with Rodney Atkins next.
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5: quick little shower possible this morning, then increasing sunshine as we go forward, dropping humidity as well, the high 83. Tonight, clear and comfy with a low of 63, and for tomorrow, sunshine, not humid, the high 81. Sunday looks amazing as well with sun and a high of 85. I'm NBC5 Chief Meteorologist Tyler Jankowski.
0: Barry Montpelier at 67, Plattsburgh at 73, it's 71 degrees in Burlington.

0: Country 98.9 WOKO. Got a little dirt on my boots. That's John Pardee on the morning round of 842. And it's a busy time of year. Furniture might not be on the top of your list, but it should be because Wendell's Furniture is air conditioned.
1: You know, I guess you're right, Rod, but it's beautiful out there. We live in northern New York and Vermont, and it is difficult to get away from that sort of thing and go into a furniture store. But if you're going to go into one,
0: how about one that gives you some chocolate when you walk in the door?
1: How about one with the Wendell's team? 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
0: And it's relaxing when you walk in there. Yeah. You go in there, you check out the sofas or the beds or the recliners. Go and check them out, sit in them. 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You're going to be eating chocolate and going, hey, you know, I could have this in my living room.
1: Right. And does it have to be a priority this summer? No. But if it is summer and the windows are open and you're seeing how the sun is shining on that couch and you're like, oh boy, a new couch from Wendell's is probably going to be something that's happening soon.
0: And when you go into Wendell's, I don't know, it's just a fun atmosphere. You're right. You can have a good time while you're shopping.
1: 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You know what I mean?
0: So always go in there. 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
9: A quick little shower possible this morning, then increasing sunshine as we go forward, dropping humidity as well, the high 83. Tonight, clear and comfy with a low of 63, and for tomorrow, sunshine, not humid, the high 81. Sunday looks amazing as well, with sun and a high of 85. I'm NBC5 Chief Meteorologist Tyler Jankowski.
0: Barry Montpelier at 67, Plattsburgh at 73. It's 73 degrees in Burlington.

0: 849 WOKL. I'm the problem. That's Morgan Wallen on the morning roundup. It's 849. Isolated showers today, but other than that, sunny with the high near 82.
1: Mm-hmm. Carry on. Kenny Chesney is on the way next on the morning roundup.
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0: Big Country 98.9 WOKO Luke Combs. That's Be By You. It's the morning roundup. It's Friday. The weekend is in front of us.
1: Billy Currington, do I make you wanna?

0: 101.9 WOKO. Do I make you wanna? Billy Currington on the morning roundup. Should be great baseball weather this weekend.
1: Gates open at 5 o'clock tonight. First pitch at 6:35. The Vermont Lake Monsters are not playing tonight. I'm sorry, everybody. The Westfield Starfires will be there, but the Vermont Maple Kings will be there playing tonight. This is their alternate identity, the Vermont Maple Kings, which means different hats, different uniforms, different fun at Centennial Field.
0: Yeah, their alter ego. Mm-hmm. But tomorrow night,
1: the Lake Monsters are back, but still with different uniforms because it's Star Wars night. And, of course, the big deal about Star Wars night is they raffle off a jersey, and do I want the R2-D2 jersey? Yes,
0: oh,
1: I do.
0: Of course you do.
1: Yes,
0: Who wouldn't?
1: Yes, I do. 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

0: Zach Brown Band, that's Toes, on the Morning Roundup from WOKL. We're never afraid to admit when we might have the wrong opinion on something.
1: The reason why we love what we do is because our listeners can call up and give us a different perspective and change everything.
0: Boy,
1: you know what I mean?
0: John sure straightened us out this morning.
1: Well, he's the third shifter. He's on his way home listening to the Morning Roundup. He's got a different perspective. And I was saying, I wonder if it's normal if you love soccer and your team gets taken out by another team, like Belgium takes out the U.S., I'm rooting for Spain because
0: I'm mad at Belgium.
1: John gives a call. He does a competitive online darts, which is a thing.
0: Which sounded really cool.
1: He's really good at it. He says when he loses, he likes to lose to the best. So now he wants to root for Belgium because he wants Belgium to win the entire thing because that means that the U.S. was beaten by the best.
0: It's always easy to beat a loser. Bring on the...
1: So now apparently I'm rooting for Belgium.
0: Belgium, bring on the waffles. I'm ready.
1: Blake Shelton's next.
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1: Of
8: quick little shower possible this morning, then increasing sunshine as we go forward, dropping humidity as well, the high 83. Tonight, clear and comfy with a low of 63, and for tomorrow, sunshine, not humid, the high 81. Sunday looks amazing as well with sun and a high of 85. I'm NBC5 Chief Meteorologist Tyler Jankowski.
0: Barry Montpelier at 71, Plattsburgh's at 75. It's 75 degrees in Burlington.

0: Kale, Pretty Little Poison, that's Warren Zeiders.
1: A couple years ago, he was the person who was kicking off the Clinton County Fair. Last year it was Parmalee, this year it's Cooper Allen, and fair season gets underway on Monday with the Cooper Allen Show at the Clinton County Fair in Morrisonville.
0: All right, fair season has started.
1: I can taste the cotton candy and the fried dough.
0: And don't forget about the sausage.
1: Okay, I won't forget about it.
0: On the way.
1: I won't be able to forget about it. That's why I bring Tums to the fair.
0: Now that's all I can think about.
1: It ain't a bad life, you know what I mean? Thomas Rhett and Jordan Davis next.
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0: Street, 98.9 WOKL. Maybe an isolated shower today, but other than that, some sunshine with a high 82.
1: Mrs. Swift.

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0: breakup in a small town. Sam Hunt, thanks for spending part of your day with us. I'll see you a week from Tuesday.
1: Hey, Rod, have a great week off. It'll be me and Caleb next week, so we'll see you on Monday. And we'll also see you at the ballpark tomorrow.

Party featuring McGraw, Church, and Wallen on Big Country 98.9 WOKO. Good morning. Happy Friday. My name is Casey Ober. It's Blake Shelton. She wouldn't be gone on WOKO.

0: Blake Shelton on Big Country, 98.9 WOKO. Saturday night is Star Wars night at Centennial Field as the Vermont Lake Monsters take on the Starfires. Tom Messner sent us a message. Help us, WOKO, your only hope. First pitch at 6:05. Obi Wild Bill Nobi will see you at the ballpark. Up next, Luke Combs, Lauren Elena, and Chase Matthew on WOKO.
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0: Kaylee Currington on Big Country 98.9 WOKO. 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It is officially National Pina Colada Day, which is perfect for a Friday. 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Heck, make it a virgin mocktail if you're still on the clock. 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
9: Mix of sun and clouds as the air turns less humid this afternoon. Temperatures reaching the low to mid 80s. For tonight, mostly clear and comfortable, the low 63. And for tomorrow, mostly sunny, not humid, and the high 81. A bit warmer on Sunday, we're up to 85, but the sunshine sticks around all weekend long. I'm NBC5 meteorologist Ben Frechette.
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A Woco flashback from Sugarland. You know, the world can be pretty hard on beautiful things, but Megan Maroney is here to remind us to protect our hearts. She wrote this next song for her niece, but it's turned into an absolute anthem for her fans. Here she is now with Beautiful Things on WOKL.

0: Morgan Wallen on Big Country 98.9 WOKO. We've got a celebrity birthday today. Happy birthday to Phyllis Smith, but you might know her as Phyllis Vance from The Office, or maybe as the voice of sadness in the movie Inside Out. She turned 75 today, so let's send some love out to one of Dunder Mifflin's finest. Up next, Chris Young on WOKO.
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Young Love and Saturday Nights by Chris Young on Big Country 98.9 WOKO. Good morning, Casey over with you. It's George Burge and Luke Bryan. Ride, ride, ride on WOKO.

They are definitely happy anywhere. That is Blake Shelton and Gwen Stefani, who just celebrated their 5th wedding anniversary last week. It's Luke Combs' Fast Car on Big Country 98.9 WOKO.

0: Jason Aldean on Big Country 98.9 WOKO. A cute story I just read online. An 11-year-old kid out in the Midwest just set a record for his neighborhood lawn care business by mowing 50 lawns in a single week to raise money for a local animal shelter. Talk about some incredible work ethic right there for an 11-year-old. Kudos to him. It's Dylan Scott, my girl, on WOKO.
1: She looks so pretty when the makeup on. You should hear her talking to her mama on the phone. I love it when she raps.

0: Big Country 98.9 WOKO with Dylan Scott. Tonight, the Vermont Lake Monsters host the Westfield Starfires at Centennial Field. 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

0: 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Hey, what's going on? Casey over with you. I hope you're having a fantastic Friday so far. 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

0: Sam Hunt on Big Country 98.9 WOKO. 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
7: Mix of sun and clouds as the air turns less humid this afternoon. Temperatures reaching the low to mid 80s. For tonight, mostly clear and comfortable, the low 63. And for tomorrow, mostly sunny, not humid, and the high 81. A bit warmer on Sunday, we're up to 85, but the sunshine sticks around all weekend long. I'm NBC5 meteorologist Ben Frechette.

Big Country 98.9 WOKO with Scotty McCreary and Hootie and the Blowfish. An interesting World Cup stat I just read. Because of the massive crowds coming to North America for the games, the local host cities are reporting a whopping 400% increase in the sales of soccer scarves. Even people who have never watched a match in their lives are now rocking the gear. Hey, when the world comes to your backyard, you dress the part, right?

0: Big Country 98.9 WOKO with Brian Martin. The Clinton County Fair in Morrisonville, New York kicks off on Monday, July 13th with Big Country. 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We'll see you at the fair. Up next, Luke Bryan on WOKO.
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Big Country 98.9 WOKO with Luke Bryan. This next guy started playing bluegrass with his family at the age of 10. It's John Morgan with Kid Myself on WOKO.

McGraw on Big Country 98.9 WOKO. Good morning, Casey here. 12 o'clock is right around the corner, and that means we are that much closer to the weekend. It's Cody Johnson on WOKO.

Country 98.9 WOKO with Kane Brown and Woman. Good afternoon. Casey over here. Welcome to your lunch hour. It's Luke Combs. She Got the Best of Me on WOKO.

0: Big Country 98.9 WOKO with Luke Combs. He is currently over in Europe on tour. He just played to 60,000 people in Sweden, which just proves country is loved all across the world. Coming up, Russell Dickerson and the NASCAR Report, brought to you by Busch Light, the coldest and smoothest light lager there is. 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
8: With the NASCAR Report, I'm Chris LeBlanc. NASCAR made its long-awaited return to Chicagoland Speedway this past Sunday, and Chase Briscoe came away with his first win of the 2026 season. Briscoe used a perfectly timed green flag pit stop to grab the lead in the final stage, while holding off a hard-charging Christopher Bell over the closing laps to score his 6th career Cup Series win. Bell would finish second, with Denny Hamlin completing a Joe Gibbs Racing Team sweep of the podium. William Byron dominated much of the afternoon, leading more than 90 laps and taking stages 1 and 2, but late race strategy did not pay off. The race featured 28 lead changes and plenty of side-by-side racing, much of it 3 wide. In the points race, Denny Hamlin has a 40-point lead over Tyler Reddick as the Cup Series heads to Atlanta for this weekend's Quaker State 400 Sunday at Echo Park Speedway beginning at 7 p.m. I'm Chris LeBlanc. Keep it on track, and we'll see you next time on the NASCAR Report.

Lainey Wilson and John Mayer, Phone, Keys, Wallet on Big Country 98.9 WOKO. Good afternoon. Katie Erber with you. I hope your lunch hour is off to a great start for

0: FGL and Luke Bryan on Big Country 98.9 WOKO. Casey here with your fun fact for the day. Did you know that Lake Champlain is technically considered the sixth great lake by some historical measures? Whether it is official or not, it's definitely the greatest lake in our book for a Friday afternoon swim. Coming up, Max McNown and your forecast brought to you by G-Stone Motors in Middlebury. 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
16: Mix of sun and clouds as the air turns less humid this afternoon. Temperatures reaching the low to mid 80s. For tonight, mostly clear and comfortable, the low 63. And for tomorrow, mostly sunny, not humid, and the high 81. A bit warmer on Sunday, we're up to 85, but the sunshine sticks around all weekend long. I'm NBC5 meteorologist Ben Frechette.

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Ella Langley's coming to Bank NH Pavilion later this month on July 30th. Not sure if tickets are still available. I heard it is a sold-out show, but we'll never know. More details can be found on our concert calendar at WOKO.com. Here she is now with Be Her.

0: on Big Country 98.9 WOKO. Some people celebrate their birthdays with cake and dinner with friends and family, but Dolly Parton is planning to mark her 81st birthday with a Broadway opening, of course. The show about the country music queen Dolly, a true original musical, will begin performances on Broadway on January 19th. Up next, Morgan Wallen, I Got Better on WOKO.
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Morgan Wallen on Big Country 98.9 WOKO. For the first time in a decade, there's a new version of Reese's Pieces coming to the market. Hershey announced that it's launching Reese's Pieces with chocolate cookies. Apparently, it combines the creamy peanut butter flavor with a crispy chocolate cookie center. That sounds interesting. It's coming on the market next Friday, July 17th. Here's Corey Katt and Co. Wetzel on WOKO.

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Good afternoon, Casey over here. Thank you so much for listening to WOKO. It's Dustin Lynch and Jelly Roll.

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Big Country 98.9 WOKO with Bailey Zimmerman. Good afternoon, Casey Ober with you. Welcome back from your lunch hour. It's Luke Combs, even though I'm leaving on WOKO.

0: Big Country 98.9 WOKO with Luke Combs. Tonight, the Vermont Lake Monsters host the Westfield Starfires at Centennial Field. 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
1: Big Country 98.9 WOKO with Boots Off by John Party. Kenny Chesney recently explained in an interview that he intentionally avoids discussing politics, noting that his stage is a place for the audience to find an escape from the daily noise, which I think most of his fans appreciate. Here he is now, no shoes, no shirt, no problems on WOKO.

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12: Mix of sun and clouds as the air turns less humid this afternoon. Temperatures reaching the low to mid 80s. For tonight, mostly clear and comfortable, the low 63. And for tomorrow, mostly sunny, not humid, and the high 81. A bit warmer on Sunday, we're up to 85, but the sunshine sticks around all weekend long. I'm NBC5 meteorologist Ben Frechette.
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A WOCO flashback from Jody Messina, I'm All Right. 98.9 WOKO is excited for the Lake Champlain Dragon Boat Festival coming up on Sunday, August 9th. 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It's Ella Langley and Morgan Wallen.

0: Country 98.9 WOKO with Shaboozy. Good afternoon. My name is Casey Ober. Shout out to our listeners tuning in over in Plattsburgh and across the lake in northern New York. If you are hitting the water or heading down to the beach this weekend, it is looking like a picture-perfect couple of days for the boat. Stay safe out there on the water. Up next, Tyler Hubbard on WOKO.
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Country 98.9 WOKO with the latest from Riley Green, Think As You Drunk. The writers of this next song knew the lyrics were so wonderfully goofy that only one guy in Nashville could pull it off. Here's Blake Shelton with Honeybee on Big Country 98.9 WOKO.

0: 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If you needed a reason to smile today, it is National Kitten Day. So go ahead, open up your phone, look at a couple of cute cat videos because you know they're out there. Or better yet, check in on your local shelter. 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
10: Mix of sun and clouds as the air turns less humid this afternoon. Temperatures reaching the low to mid 80s. For tonight, mostly clear and comfortable, the low 63. And for tomorrow, mostly sunny, not humid, and the high 81. A bit warmer on Sunday, we're up to 85, but the sunshine sticks around all weekend long. I'm NBC5 meteorologist Ben Frechette.

Big Country 98.9 WOKO with Josh Ross and Single Again. All right, ladies, get your wallets ready. Megan Maroney just announced her very first fragrance called Calliope. The coolest part, the bottle is shaped like a shattering heart with a silver lining. It definitely matches her Cloud 9 vibe she's got going on right now. Here she is with Beautiful Things on WOKO.

0: Big Country 98.9 WOKO with Jordan Davis, Too Soon, Too Late. You can see him live this summer at the Champlain Valley Fair on Saturday, August 29th. More details can be found on our concert calendar at WOKO.com. 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

Carla Langley, Weren't for the Wind on Big Country 98.9 WOKO. Luke Combs made a surprising confession about this next song. He had admitted it was the very first time one of his own songs ever got permanently stuck in his head. Here he is now with Be By You on WOKO.

Young on Big Country 98.9 WOKO. My name is Casey Ober, and that is a wrap for my Friday. Thank you so much for listening today. Sarah Spencer is in next to drive you home. Have a safe, wonderful, and fun-filled July weekend. See you Monday.

Taylor Swift. I knew it. I knew you from Toy Story 5. Happy Friday, everybody. What a beautiful afternoon we've got out there. Going to be nice for Saturday, too. I'm loving that. Someone else calling you, baby. It's Luke Bryan. 98.9 WOK.

0: 101.9 WOKO. He's dropping new music coming in September. Looking forward to that. I am looking forward to this weekend's forecast. You're looking at it. It's beautiful sunshine most of the weekend. Temp's pretty comfy, so low humidity. I'm digging that, too. 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

0: Beautiful, crazy Luke Combs on Big Country, 98.9 WOKO. 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I think you're going to love it. 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The forecast, Ella Langley and Morgan Wallen coming at you. This is new song. No, blah, blah, blah. We've got a new song from Ella Langley. Bill, he texted me. He says, hey, have you listened to this new song yet? And I said, no. And he said, oh, you got to play it. So it's new from Ella Langley. It's called Love and Life Again. It's coming up after your forecast, and we're going to check it out next.
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9: Mix of sun and clouds as the air turns less humid this afternoon. Temperatures reaching the low to mid 80s. For tonight, mostly clear and comfortable, the low 63. And for tomorrow, mostly sunny, not humid, and the high 81. A bit warmer on Sunday, we're up to 85, but the sunshine sticks around all weekend long. I'm NBC5 meteorologist Ben Frechette.
0: Ah, that's fantastic. Thanks, Ben. Barry Montpelier at 77, 79 in Plattsburgh. It's 82 in Burlington. Here's the latest from Ella Langley. It's called Love and Life Again on the Ride.

Tom, loving that song, Loving Life Again. Wild Bill just suggested that and texted me. And thank you, Bill. I love that song. That's new from Ella Langley, Loving Life Again. And yeah, I'm loving life right now so much that I'm going to declare an official deck night. Yeah! Make sure you text the word deck, D-E-C-K, 802-862-9890. 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
1: 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Hey, it's Friday night. If you're looking for something fun to do, check out the Honky Tonk Hijinks Party. It's at the Wobbly Goat in St. Albans. Dust off your boots. Get ready for a night of country fun. They got the music pumping, the drinks cold, the dance floor waiting for you. Country favorites being played all night long. Ice cold drinks, dancing, laughing, good vibes, and free pool from 6 to 9 p.m. tonight. Western attire encouraged. So whether you're a two-stepper or you're just looking for a great night out with friends, the Wobbly Goat in St. Albans, the place to be tonight. Come for the music, stay for the hijinks. Tonight at the Wobbly Goat, don't miss it. Doors open at 6 p.m. and the DJ starts yeehawing at 9 p.m. Hang on, we've got Nate Smith on the way for you next.
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tonight on Big Country 98.9 WOKL. Sarah Spencer taking you home on your Friday afternoon. Man, it's beautiful out there. It's MacArthur from Hardy, Tim McGraw, Eric Church, and Morgan Wallen on Big Country 98.9 WOKL.

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Sarah Spencer with you. 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

0: Stars and Freedom. That's right. It's Friday night. Get out of that office. What are you doing there? It's beautiful. You're looking at the weather forecast right now. It's going to be beautiful. Sunshine Saturday and Sunday. Temps comfy in the 80s. I can dig that. Barrie Montpelier at 77, 79 in Plattsburgh, 82 in Burlington. Luke Combs, Dan and Shay coming at you next on The Ride.
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0: what's new from Dan and Shay. It's Say So.
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0: 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Official Sex Night. 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

0: My famous friends, Chris Young, Kane Brown on the ride on Big Country 98.9 WOKO. 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I think you're going to love it. 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
5: 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The McDonough Monument was built to commemorate United States Naval Officer Thomas McDonough. During the Battle of Plattsburgh in 1814, one lucky cannon fired by McDonough's fleet changed the fate of the war. The cannon killed the captain of the British fleet, which led the British to surrender not only the battle, but the whole war. Now, the McDonough Monument overlooks the Saranac River and remembers the man and the cannon that won it all.
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7: Sunshine this evening and staying mostly clear tonight. The low temperature is 63 in the Champlain Valley. A beautiful day tomorrow, mostly sunny, less humid, the high 81. We're back to a mostly clear sky by Sunday morning. Chilly in spots, the low 59, and the afternoon high 85 with light wind, full sunshine. Just a spectacular weekend ahead. I'm NBC5 meteorologist Ben Frechette.
0: Thank you, Ben. Barry Montpelier at 78, 81 in Plattsburgh. It's 83 degrees in Burlington. Here's your Woco flashback with Trace Adkins.
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9: Turn it up, son. All right, boy. This is her favorite song. You know that, right? So we play it good and loud. She might get up and dance again. She put her beard down. Here she comes, here she comes. Left, left, left, right, left.

Honky Tonk Badonka Donk. That's Trace Adkins for you. Sarah Spencer, Chickadee Home on the Ride. Be her. This is Ella Langley on Big Country 98.9 WOK.

0: 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Just down to one lane, it's not a big deal. Other than that, I'm not seeing anything else, but if you see something, please let me know, 862-9890. Taylor LaValle, Jason Aldean, John Party, all coming up next on The Ride.
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Talent Taylor LaVallee saw her at the Clinton County Fair. This year, Clinton County Fair Monday night kicks off with Cooper Allen Live with local openers Gab and Dad, presented by 98.9 WOKO. Don't tell on me, Jason.

Country, 98.9 WOKL, closing in on Quitting Time on your Friday night. Gonna love you anyway. This is Luke Combs on 98.9 WOKL. It's The Rock.

John Morgan, Kid Myself, his latest on the ride. Good evening, Sarah Spencer taking you home on your Friday night. It's something like that. Tim McGraw, 98.9 WOKO.

0: Country, 98.9 WOKO. What a fantastic weekend we have. Beautiful sunshine. Yes, it's an official deck night. Make sure that you text the word deck to me right now. DECK 802-862-9890. You'd be in the running for those beautiful Adirondack chairs from Wendell's Furniture and matching little table, too. And they can stay out year-round. They're that sturdy. They're fantastic and super comfortable, too. You don't get stuck in them. I love those chairs. So make sure you check it out. A deck, DECK, 802-862-9890. It's going to be beautiful all weekend long. Clear tonight, low 63, sunny tomorrow with high 81. Cool start to Sunday morning. Might want to bring a sweater, but then it warms right up to 85 degrees on Sunday. So all in all, beach weather, whatever you want to do outside, enjoy it. Barrie Montpelier at 78, 81 in Plattsburgh, 83 in Burlington. Hardy on the way for you next on the ride.
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Big Country goes straight to the heart. 98.9 WOKO.

All My Exes, Lauren Alena, and Chase Matthew there. We back. Jason Aldean going to see him Bank NH Pavilion in September. 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

0: Big Country, 98.9 WOKO. You can't go wrong this weekend. The weather is going to be fantastic. Got a hot dog roast fundraiser going on at Hyde Park Opera House to benefit the Lamoille County Players. For information or if you'd like to submit an event, head to WOKO.com. 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We'll share that with you. A WOKO flashback with Martina McBride and Ella Langley and Morgan Wallen coming at you next on The Ride.
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8: Sunshine this evening and staying mostly clear tonight. The low temperature 63 in the Champlain Valley. A beautiful day tomorrow, mostly sunny, less humid, the high 81. We're back to a mostly clear sky by Sunday morning. Chilly in spots, the low 59. And the afternoon high 85 with light wind, full sunshine. Just a spectacular weekend ahead. I'm NBC5 meteorologist Ben Frechette.
0: Thank you, Ben. Barry Montpelier at 77, 80 in Plattsburgh, 82 in Burlington. Wake up with the weather every 10 minutes every morning. Here's Martina McBride.
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0: Jason Aldean, get to see him in September, Bank NH Pavilion. 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
2: Hola, it's Amy from El Gato Cantina. 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
3: With the NASCAR Report, I'm Chris LeBlanc. NASCAR made its long-awaited return to Chicagoland Speedway this past Sunday, and Chase Briscoe came away with his first win of the 2026 season. Briscoe used a perfectly timed green flag pit stop to grab the lead in the final stage while holding off a hard-charging Christopher Bell over the closing laps to score his sixth career Cup Series win. Bell would finish second, with Denny Hamlin completing a Joe Gibbs Racing Team sweep of the podium. William Byron dominated much of the afternoon, leading more than 90 laps and taking stages 1 and 2, but late race strategy did not pay off. The race featured 28 lead changes and plenty of side-by-side racing, much of it three wide. In the points race, Denny Hamlin has a 40-point lead over Tyler Reddick as the Cup Series heads to Atlanta for this weekend's Quaker State 400 Sunday at Echo Park Speedway beginning at 7 p.m. I'm Chris LeBlanc. Keep it on track, and we'll see you next time on the NASCAR Report.

get your hands up. That's Jelly Roll, his latest. Good evening, Sarah Spencer, checking you into your Friday night. It's a barefoot blue jean night. Jake Owen on 98.9 WOKO.

0: Blue Jean, Night Jaco, and a Big Country 98.9 WOKO. We've got a busy weekend coming up. Saturday night, Star Wars night at Centennial Field as the Vermont Lake Monsters take on the Starfires. And, of course, our very own Obi-Wild Bill Kenobi is going to be there at the ballpark. We've got your weekend forecast, more music with a vocal flashback from George Strait, and the latest from Megan Maroney next.
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9: Sunshine this evening and staying mostly clear tonight. The low temperature 63 in the Champlain Valley. A beautiful day tomorrow, mostly sunny, less humid, the high 81. We're back to a mostly clear sky by Sunday morning. Chilly in spots, the low 59. And the afternoon high 85 with light wind, full sunshine. Just a spectacular weekend ahead. I'm NBC5 meteorologist Ben Frechette.
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Zach Top from his new album, Ain't In It For My Health. It's South of Sanity. My name is Glenn, back again on this fantastic Friday night, and you, my friend, have made it through another work week, and that means it is time for a fun-filled weekend. Florida Georgia Line right now. Let's kick it off right. It's Cruise.

0: Southern Florida, Georgia line on Big Country 98.9 WOKO. Glove with you on this fantastic Friday night. Jelly Roll headed your way. Also, the latest from Lainey Wilson and John Mayer, Darius Rucker, too. Stay with us on Big Country.
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Wilson and John Mayer, Phone Keys Wallet, their latest on Big Country 98.9 of UOKO. Glove it to you with another WOKO weekend flashback on the way after Darius Rucker. Oh.

0: Darius Rucker, and all right, on Big Country 98.9 WOKO. Glove with you on this fantastic Friday night with another look at your NBC 5 weather forecast coming up. And Alabama with your WOKO weekend flashback this hour. And all of us here at WOKO are excited in early August for the Lake Champlain Dragon Boat Festival coming up Sunday, August 9th. 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And we'll see you August 9th. 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
6: One of the first Revolutionary War naval battles between the Continental Navy and the British was at Valcour Island in Plattsburgh, New York. 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
8: Mostly clear and comfy tonight, the low 60. Tomorrow, sunshine, the high 82. Tomorrow night, also clear and comfy, the low 58. And Sunday's a bit warmer, sunshine, with a high of 84. I'm NBC5 Chief Meteorologist Tyler Jankowski.
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Cabin is so low on Big Country 98.9 WOKL. Glove with you on this fantastic Friday night. With a look at your late night overnight forecast. Mostly clear skies throughout the night. Mostly sunny just for a little bit longer. No predicted chance of rain throughout the evening, of course. And temperatures right around midnight we'll see start to head into the high 60s. Kenny Chesney right now putting the finish.

your workday with the biggest country hits. Casey Ober has you covered from 10 a.m. to 3 p.m. on Big Country 98.9 WOKO.